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You ever scroll through Instagram, TikTok, accidentally swipe into that shop tab, and then you find something you've never seen before? You're like, I could totally use this. And you order it at 2 o'clock in the morning. It shows up at your house a couple days later, and you're like, wait, what? Why would I ever order this?

0: 94.1 ZBQ, Tuscaloosa's number one hit music station. So things I don't know if I'm excited to try, but are out. Ranch Rocks, have you heard about this? Buffalo Wild Wings looked at Pop Rocks, the candy, and you know what this is missing? Ranch dressing. This is not a joke. Buffalo Wild Wings is rolling out Poppin' Ranch, a pocket of ranch-flavored popping candy that adds a little crackle and sizzle in your mouth while you're eating chicken wings. I don't know, big dog. This might not be for me. Our iHeart.
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So yesterday was National Tattoo Day. Apparently a lot of tattoo parlors offered $10 tattoos. It's a tattoo on you forever for $10. 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

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Zach Top, Big X the Plug, plus Alabama's own Riley Green and Jesse Murph. 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

Tuscaloosa's number one hit music station, 94.1 ZBQ. Hey, as always, love you so much for hanging. Drew stepping on out of here. Enjoy the rest of your weekend. If you're having a party for the World Cup, invite me. Instagram @DrewOnAir. Love you for hanging. Be good.

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And we're on. It's Sunday. What up, friends? It's Gabby Diaz here. Hit me up on the socials. Tell me everything. The Gabby Diaz everywhere, of course. Come on, let's do it.

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Well, and it looks like we know the link of the Cyclospora parasite. Hang on a second. We'll talk next.

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0: Tuscaloosa's number one hit music station, 94.1 ZBQ. When I saw this, I was like, what the hell? An intruder was arrested after entering the unauthorized area near the Today Show studio. I guess the intruder allegedly looking for weatherman Al Roker would then approach host Craig Melvin and reportedly yelled a racial slur. Now, NBC and the NYPD said the investigation remains active with still no injuries, thank goodness. Sources say that the show staff was already on edge with Savannah Guthrie's mom being kidnapped, so that's a lot.
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0: 94.1 ZVQ, Tuscaloosa's number one hit music station. So I've definitely touched on this a couple times, but it looks like Taylor Frankie Paul's exes, Tate Paul and Dakota Mortensen, are ripping her for brushing off concerns that her children are being abused, neglected, or dependent. And they say that she's burying her head in the sand. Apparently, Tate and Dakota share the same lawyer, and he's firing back after Taylor's legal team basically shrugged off the fact that Utah's Division of Child and Family Services filed a petition asking a juvenile court to take jurisdiction over her kids. Well, now it looks like Tate and Dakota, they're very concerned that Taylor's statement minimizes the gravity of the action filed by the DCFS and her many underlying actions that prompted such. So I don't know, man. I feel like Tate and Dakota are going to go hard with this, especially after DCFS got involved.
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And then I thank whoever had it for me, suggesting he would be open to using a surrogate. 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
1: Okay, so let's talk about it, because Steph Curry has taken his business portfolio deeper into the luxury real estate space. Simplicity, the AI company backed by the Golden State Warriors star, is rolling out its platform to approximately 1,300 agents at One Sotheby International Realty. Yeah, the move caps a major week for Curry, who also received the

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2: 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Hang on.
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2: 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Let's do it. I'm going to squeeze it in here for Eddie. Listen to us in Watsonville, California on 101.7 The Beach. Wants to hear Messy. So, Eddie, here's Messy. And then I got the biggest song of the week. Enjoy. Thanks for listening, bro.

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2: With Ryan Seacrest.
0: Nothing left but the top two. And this artist in the number two spot first broke onto the mainstream with a track in 2015 called The Less I Know, The Better, which many fans consider to be his masterpiece. But he admits that he almost never released it because he felt like it was too basic and didn't belong on an album. His collaborators convinced him it was a mistake to shelve it, and he continued to make tracks that met his high standards, which led to scoring the number two song right now in the USA. Talking about Tame Impala with Jenny, Dracula, number two.

0: December with the new number one on AT40 Home Record. Congratulations to Somber once again. So that's it, the weekend's rundown. We'll see you back next time for another set of 40. In between, check us out at American Top 40 on social, and I will catch you weeknights with Vanna White on Wheel of Fortune. 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

Tuscaloosa's number one hit music station, 94.1 ZBQ. It's Jesse Lozano. Let's hang out. Me, you, and anyone else that's not watching the soccer game at noon.

0: 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It's Jesse Lozano. You got us on the free iHeartRadio app today? Perfect. Thanks for having the app on your phone. So, this World Cup game today, I do want to mention they will be selling chunks of the grass from the game. It'll be saved in resin, which I think is like something you use for trophies. It's going to be pretty permanent, but they're going to take little chunks of the grass, and you're going to only have to spend $450 for a chunk of grass from the World Cup today. But it is from the finale game, so I kind of feel like it's kind of cool and kind of worth it. Would you pay $450 for a chunk of grass from the big game? Let me know. I'm curious. Or maybe that's not even close to enough money. Maybe they should kick it up a notch. Jump on the iHeartRadio app if that's how you're listening. Click the red talkback mic. I'm curious. Let me know.
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94.1 ZBQ. It's Jesse Lozano. After this World Cup finale, you're going to want to cleanse your palate a little bit. You're going to want to reset. Let's do that with K-pop. Oh, yeah, we're going to do that tonight. I'll tell you why this is the right station on your Sunday night to listen to if you like K-pop. I'll tell you more coming up. Right now, Tame Impala with Jenny. This is Dracula.

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Rock the South is officially back this October in Decatur, and they're adding a fourth night at the Midway Fair to celebrate 15 years. So let's get on it. 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

0: 94.1 ZBQ, Tuscaloosa's number one hit music station. It's Jesse Lozano, and it is very simple, friends. First of all, we're going to play Taylor Swift next. We got Rihanna in the queue. But tonight, we're going to clear the playlist so you can just, if you love K-pop, you can dig in. It's called I Heart K-pop with JoJo. We do it every single Sunday night where you hear all your favorite K-pop music. We do it for 2 hours straight and literally clear the playlist and just throw down. Plus, you always get to hear interviews, too, from some of your favorite artists. Catch you tonight, right here, however you listen. I Heart K-pop with JoJo.
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Tuscaloosa's number one hit music station, 94.1 ZBQ. It's Jesse Lozano. Here he goes, Mr. Vegas. He's got his own street name. I mean, kind of like that guy Bill Tropicana, who's also got his own street name. Anyway, I don't know if that's true. I know Bruno's got a street in Vegas. Just risk it all.

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0: Tuscaloosa's number one hit music station, 94.1 ZBQ. It's Jesse Lozano on World Cup Sunday. What's kind of crazy about the finale is that there's so many celebrities a part of it, and only one of them I'm very curious about. Jennifer Hudson with the national anthem, of course, Nicole Scherzinger and Shakira, and then Justin Bieber. There's just so many big names. And then also Tom Cruise. He's a part of the finale festivities for today's game, and I'm still trying to figure that out. It makes me feel like he's shooting another Mission Impossible movie where he's going to be jumping off of a stadium top, or I don't know. I just feel like it's all part of a plan, but get ready. You're going to see Tom Cruise a part of all of it.
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It's Jesse Lozano. I cannot wait to bump into Zara Larsson and Weezer and Cardi B. Have you heard about the lineup for our iHeartRadio Music Festival in Vegas? 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

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Rock the South is officially back this October in Decatur, and they're adding a fourth night at the Midway Fair to celebrate 15 years. So let's get on it. 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

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It's Jesse Lozano. What is the most powerful color you can wear out in public? 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

94.1 ZBQ, Tuscaloosa's number one hit music station. It's Jesse Lozano. I predict this song could potentially get Song of the Summer, even though it's been out a while. But this also will be the featured song on Halloween this year. You will hear this in all the cul-de-sacs, I promise you, on repeat. It's Tame Impala.

94.1 ZBQ, Tuscaloosa's number one hit music station. It's Jesse Lozano. I cannot believe we've collabed with TikTok in such a huge way, too. Did you hear? We'll talk about that coming up. Stay there. It's Bruno Mars now.

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Rock the South is officially back this October in Decatur, and they're adding a fourth night at the Midway Fair to celebrate 15 years. So let's get on it. 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

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It's Jesse Lozano, L-O-Z on my last name. Yep, I posted a video of what it would be like if I made a Netflix documentary. It's getting mixed reviews, though. Can you leave a comment? Let me know. 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

Tuscaloosa's number one hit music station, 94.1 ZBQ. It's Jesse Lozano. How to hang up on somebody without hurting their feelings. I'm going to share that hack with you coming up in less than 10 minutes.

0: 94.1 ZBQ, Tuscaloosa's number one hit music station. It's Jesse Lozano. Hope you're having a fun World Cup finale Sunday. So I want to give you a hack. You know how sometimes when you're talking on the phone to somebody and like you want to just hang up, but you just want to accidentally seem like you hung up because they're going long? Well, if you just end the phone call, it says call ended on the other end. But here's the hack. Switch it into airplane mode when you hang up on somebody. Then it says call failed on their end, which means they're not going to know that you hung up. They're going to feel like you lost service or something weird happened and they can't continue the conversation. I know, it seems a little unethical, but that is your hack as it pertains to hanging up on someone. Do it with airplane mode. They won't even know. What's your best hack? Like, as it pertains to getting off the phone with someone, I want to hear it. Jump on the iHeartRadio app and hit the red talkback mic.
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0: 94.1 ZBQ, Tuscaloosa's number one hit music station. It's Jesse Lozano. You're going to hear Somber next. Rihanna's coming up. Oh, we got Olivia Dean in the queue. Lots to do. And then tomorrow morning, wow, $1,000. Did you have some, or do you have people over for the soccer game, for the finale? You spend money on food? Well, like, what are you spending your money on? Get it all back. Tomorrow morning at 9 a.m., we're going to give you a keyword that's going to give you a chance to win $1,000 towards paying your bills or whatever you want that money for. 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Then at 11, we're going to give you 9 chances to win $1,000 tomorrow. We're going to do it like that all week long. So just make sure you're up early, despite how many cervezas you're having today. Wake up early tomorrow. Try to win with us. Somber, Homewrecker, next.
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0: 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It's Mikey V with my big bro, Frankie V, and our bestie, Gianna.
1: Pretty wild. Pitbull just set a Guinness World Record.
0: I feel like we should set one sometime.
1: Yeah.
0: We'll let you know what this world record is. Talking about that next.

0: 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It's Mikey V with my big bro, Frankie V, and our bestie, Gianna.
1: Andrea, have you been watching the World Cup?
2: Yes, parts of it. Like, parts of it, yes. Quite a few games.
1: So a lot of people are saying that, like, you know, they're watching some, watching this at the other, but there's something that's going to happen over the next 6 months because of the World Cup, and it could affect all of us.
3: Uh-oh.
2: What's that?
1: So apparently, as people are watching, even just little bits, they're hearing the names be shouted out. It's like Hendry and Lionel and Leo and Raphael and Mateo and Luca, all the star players.
0: Ooh.
1: That they're starting to name their babies, or saying they're going to name their babies after these soccer players.
2: Oh, okay.
0: I feel like we need some new names in America anyways.
3: Yeah, why not?
0: Against this. Bring them on over.
2: I mean, I named my dog Sandberg after Andy Sandberg.
3: So. Oh, that's iconic.
0: Wait, what's that really good player for Norway's name? Did they have a crazy name?
3: Oh, that one dude, the blonde dude with the long hair.
2: Oh, yeah, I don't know his name, but I know.
0: Erling.
3: That's a cute baby name.
0: Hi, Frankie. I know you have your daughter Jasmine. Up next is Erling.

0: Tuscaloosa's number one hit music station, 94.1 ZBQ. 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
1: Whatever you spent your money on this weekend, we'll replenish your bank account.
0: Yeah, take a deep breath. Don't stress it. We have $1,000 an hour coming your way, starting up again tomorrow morning.

0: Tuscaloosa's number one hit music station, 94.1 ZBQ. It's Mikey V with my big bro, Frankie V, and our bestie, Gianna. Susie, we've been talking a lot about ice cream this week, right?
1: Oh, yeah, yeah.
0: And one thing that we didn't talk about, and a lot of people actually can't stand this, and there's an answer on how to save yourself, but when you open up a carton of ice cream or one of those pints, right, you have a few scoops, you put it back in your freezer, and the next day when you take it out, it has that little icy film on top, right? The frost that gets in there.
2: And my wife legit will not eat it with the freezer burn.
0: Well, then this is great information for your wife and others out there that get frustrated, because Ben and Jerry's has a simple hack to prevent that from happening. What you want to do is, after you're done having those couple of scoops of ice cream and you put it back in the freezer, put it back in upside down.
2: Oh, wow.
0: They said that trick will help prevent freezer burn by stopping moisture from settling on the top and ruining that treat. So make sure the lid is on tight, flip it upside down and put it in your freezer that way. And when you take it out the next day for that late night snack like you might want, there'll be no freezer burn stuck on it.
1: Wow. Mine don't even last a day.
2: True. You're like, who are you kidding?
1: They're gone.
0: That's the other life hack. If you don't want freezer burn, just eat the whole damn thing and don't put it back in the freezer.
3: Been doing that for years.

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0: Well, now you can get paid just for doing what you did, for being a good time.
1: Mm-hmm.
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1: We have Nicole on the phone with us.
0: Nicole, do you know what a lawn mullet is?
2: No.
1: Lawn mullet?
0: Yeah, the lawn mullet. Is that like when you cut your front yard, but not your backyard?
3: Mikey V, everybody, yes, it's a new term that people are referring that to. It's when somebody has a front lawn neatly manicured, it looks great, but then when you go in the backyard, it's a disaster. And people do that because they're like, you know what? Only people are going to see the front yard anyways. It doesn't really matter.
2: Well, I do the bald eagle, which is, you know, American bald eagle. It's everything.
1: Wait, what? Bald eagle?
0: Are you saying you have no grass? No. I'm lost.
1: No grass.
0: Lawn mullet makes sense to me.
3: Yes, all right. Perfect. Okay.
1: As long as no one's cutting their hair with a lawn mower.

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1: Before you ever go in a pool again for the rest of the summer, there's something you're going to want to know.
0: Wild information, but we'll share with you next.